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0: I think clears with a 3 and shows traffic on the 37 on ramp from Fairgrounds westbound.

0: Right.
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0: 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Copy, he's gonna be on a Chevy. I'll get you a van in a second.
1: Copy.
0: Adam, I have a van running already. 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
1: 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Three Adam 6, I can write you incident 166.
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2: Your name?
3: I don't think I got that right to the background noise. Can you go again?

0: yellow 58. It's gonna be yellow 58 43645.
1: Copy, and you have another one?
2: Can you go with another by name?
0: I'm ready.
2: Lots of Terry, Paul, Edward, Robert, Robert, Yellow. First name's going to be David, Edward, Mary, Edward, Tom, Robert, Ida, Union, Sam. Date of birth is going to be April 22nd, 2001, 01, male.

0: Belfast.
1: Go ahead.
0: Bust of Hunter Clear, suspended except in course of employment. Showing Black Brown 59155. Address out of Lodi, and he's on Solano Superior Court probation for 211 felony and 484A out of misdemeanor. Break. It says on here to contact Solano Superior Court for terms.
2: What?
3: Copy.
0: But your other subject, Blast of Terry, is clear expired. Brown 59180, address on Pacific Court Vallejo. He's on Sacramento County probation for 25400
1: AM.
0: Just a call for terms for both of them.
1: Hey, bro.

0: Adamir, we have four detained.
1: Copy, four detained.
2: Can you give me that last one, Vince?

0: Really? That traffic for 3MA?
1: Affirm. They were on another call when they advised 4 detained. Just confirming it's 4 detained on your call.
0: Affirm. Animate and then Officer Brocker out here.
1: Copy. I'll fix it then.

0: 3 out of 5, go ahead.
1: Going to be lots of Brown on the spelling. First name's going to be Jameer, John, Adam, Mary, Union, Ida, Robert, date of birth, October 29, 2004, 04, male.

0: info. Just for info, we've been trying to get terms on the first two subjects. Solano said that they're unable to check those terms because it's through the Superior Court, which is closed. So the hit does not say if there's SNS or not. It just says to contact for terms.
1: It was a return on
0: I'm getting that. Doing a lot of things. Stand by.

0: Brown is clear, suspended, or revoked. Black Brown to 130, address out of Fairfield.
1: Santry, can somebody on that traffic stop give me a call?

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1: Affirm.
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0: 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Can you come to our 20?
1: Hey, we're out.
0: Okay, thank you.

0: 305. After calling multiple times, Sacramento County advised Lester Perry is good for reference.
1: Copy. Case number 1185.
0: One, eight, four.

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0: 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She walk off.
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0: Copy. We'll do an area check.
1: It looked like she was wearing all black, too, and had a backpack.

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0: go ahead.
1: It's gonna be a maroon Dodge Ram, hopefully.

6388. And it's the clear expired 12/31 of 2019 to a 2003 Dodge pickup release of liability to a QDT locators.

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1: Jacob Gibb is clear, suspended, or revoked. 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
0: He says the last of Tanner is clear current on a, showing Brown 55125, address of 415 Carolina Street, Blue.

0: Hello, here I'm at Kenny, and can you show us traffic, Sonoma, and Cortola? Final stop's going to be Pennsylvania and Sonoma.
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1: Hello, 341. Can you show me traffic? Sonoma Valla Vista. At the McDonald's.
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2: Miss Claire 28 is available. It's on a 2006 Land Rover out of Alameda. Right, I'm 6.
0: George Sonoma.
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0: I said Miranda, common spelling, first of Elizabeth, common spelling, DOB 1116-1991, female out of Vallejo.
1: It's 10-4, stand by.

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0: Recall 1. There's still no match. 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Do you have a DL?
1: I copy. There is a DL on file, but should have it with her. Can we try the second last of Adam Charles Edward Victor Edward David Ocean?
0: Super, stand by.

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0: 303 Paul. Can you show me traffic? Georgia and Amador. Eight Lincoln, King Yellow, 036.
1: The 429 is clear. It's expired on a 2018 Ford.

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2: By yellow, 179-2209, last of Larson.
1: Stay by.
2: Oh, and I have 3 more by ID numbers.
1: Hold on, go with the first.
2: It's going to be Y-Yellow 8120000, last of Gourbet.
1: 10-4, go ahead.
2: Next going to be Y-Yellow 647-3601, last of Pinson.
1: 10-4, go ahead.
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0: 3-1, I have your returns. All four of your subjects are clear, negative case. Last of Larson, shows to be valid, born at 02, Lawn Over Blue, 510, 240 out of Vallejo. Break. Last of Gourbet, born in 2002, is none issued. Female, Lawn Over Hazel, 53105, address on Navone. Break. Last of Pinson, born in 01, is suspended or revoked. With service needed, male Brown over Hazel, 58142, address on Sharon Street, Vallejo. Break. Last of Piero, born in 01, is none issued, male Brown over Brown, 59150, address on Springs Road, our city.
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0: I'm Victor Zebra, Charles 822.
1: Returns clear. It's on a 26 Mitsubishi rental vehicle.
0: 5x2. We'll take another JAMA.
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0: He's blacked out. Occupied by two. We're coming up to Soma now. Speeds are 49. Traffic's light and yielding. Sonoma. Someone get to...

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0: It's a 459 vehicle from yesterday.
1: Have we seen 385?
0: Still southbound Sonoma, coming up to Ryder. Speeds are 75, traffic's light and yielding. It's still blacked out.
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0: All right, we're coming up to Lemon now. Speeds are 85, traffic's light and yielding, still blacked out. All right, we're passing Lemon now. Speeds are 85.
4: Still going.
0: It is still going, traffic's light and yielding. Coming up to Magazine. Speeds are 90. Traffic's light. There's no traffic. All right. We just went through Magazine. Speeds are 100. Just ran a red light. Traffic's light and yielding. Still blacked out.
1: That line was between.
0: All right. We're going to be getting. Oh, we're going. We're going to be getting. Right, we're 80 westbound. We're committed. He's in the number 4 lane. Speed is 40. Traffic's light yielding.
2: Do you see how many on board?
0: 2 on board. DMAs, black hoodies. All right. We're still on 80 westbound. We're going to be going to the bridge. He's getting in the number 3 lane. Speeds are 84. Traffic's light. All right, he's in the number 4 lane, still blacked out. He's moving over to the number 1 lane. Speed is 98, traffic's light and yielding.
1: 10-5 across the bridge. 10-5.
0: All right, we're halfway through the bridge now. Speeds are 100, traffic's light and yielding. He's in the number 2 lane.
2: Air 37, we copy. We're en route to you from Fremont area.
0: All right, we're coming up to the Crockett exit. Trying to see if he's getting off. He's going to be going number 3 lanes. He's staying on 80 westbound. We're going 77. Traffic's light and yielding. All right, still 80 westbound. We're coming up to the Cumming Skyway. Speeds are 89. Traffic's light yielding.
2: Same 3, we can do 3 cars over the bridge.
3: Okay, over the bridge.
0: Alright, we're coming up to the Cumming Skyway exit. Speeds are 89. Getting off Cumming Skyway. Speeds are 85. Traffic's light.
1: Coming.
0: Alright, we are back on 80 westbound. Speed 40, traffic is light and yielding. Is pit authorized if it's under 35?
2: Affirm.
0: Alright, we're still 80 westbound, speed's 87, traffic's light and yielding. He's in the number 4 lane, blacked out. Alright, still 80 westbound, come up to Willow Avenue. Speeds are 98, traffic's left yielding, he's in the number 1 lane, blacked out. Alright, he's swerving over to the number 1 lane. Speeds are 100, traffic's light and yielding, approaching the Willow Avenue exit. Eighty westbound, speeds are 97, he's in the number 1 lane, blacked out. Hey, he's getting off on Willow. Speeds are 80, traffic's light and yielding. Alright, he's going westbound on Willow. Speeds are 66, traffic's light and yielding. He's getting back on 80 west. Speeds are 40, yeah, traffic's light and yielding. Alright, he's committed to 80 westbound at the Willow Avenue exit. Speeds are 51, traffic's light and yielding.
4: Contact Richmond for spikes.
0: Alright, we're coming up to Pinole Valley Road. Speeds are 77, traffic's light and yielding. He's in the number 4 lane. Hey, he just got off that exit. Whoever cut us off.
1: Alex, stop cutting vehicles off.
0: Adam 6, we're in the 22. He got off on the Hercules exit.
5: Sir, we got off on Willow or on Pinole Valley?
0: Pinole Valley Road. Or whatever said the Hercules exit, I don't think it was named.
5: 10-4.
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1: M5, advise Hercules, they got off on the Hercules exit.
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1: Negative. The RP refused to stay in the area, but if she was going to be on the side, they did say she was going to be at the marathon. It was an elderly lady.

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0: holding a 2735, follow up with the responsible on scene, beat 7, and a 1066 with a broken beer bottle on beat 5.
1: Loyal Sam 3, what was the case number?
0: For the failure to yield?
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0: We're at unit 215. They're saying that nobody called 911. Can you call back to RP?
2: I'm trying to call the patient. The RP was advised nurse.

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1: Gemini, go on.
0: For the failure to yield, if you already haven't, can you just notify Penelope, see if they can do an area check on San Pablo Ave near their downtown?
1: Copy.

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1: 23?
0: We made contact with 216. They confirmed that you spoke to the vice nurse. Medical nurse. Here, you got it too.
1: I copy his medical scene.
0: Affirm. 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

0: Yeah, 1 Paul 8. 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
1: I copy. Would you like another unit? I copy 1 Paul 5.
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0: 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Zero 07, Solano Avenue, Wilson Park, cross of Stewart Street, and Benicia Road, map grid K5.
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0: 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You can test me at 7.
1: 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A wretched cover.
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0: 51 Paul 4, Reading UF 417, with a firearm just occurred, Tennessee and Napa Street. Our piece advising a white male, gray hat, and a gray Nissan SUV pointed a firearm at the RP while he was walking. The vehicle was last seen eastbound Tennessee.
1: Paul 5.
2: Paul 1 is out.
0: Paul 1, I copy.
1: 597 in the area. They said a Nissan SUV. I have a Honda over here.
0: Affirm. He advises a gray Nissan and gave the plate 9 X-ray Edward George 507.
1: Copy.
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0: T3-1019-1010. The unit just passed Amador. Do you got something?
2: I believe I saw a gray SUV traveling eastbound right here. I'm just trying to catch up to it.

0: 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Got the suspect vehicle parked over here at Tennessee and Glen Street in front of 7-Eleven.
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1: He just got in it.
0: I copy, we should probably stop that car.
1: Yeah, I'm going after
0: that. I'm not even, we'll be with Paul 5.
2: Copy, Clipper 3.

0: Alright, got 1 detained, not sure if there's anybody else in the car.
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0: All four clear on Beverly. Last Samora is going to be Mary Ocean, Robert, Ida, Sam. First of Window is going to be William, Edward, Nora, David, Edward, Lincoln. Date of birth is going to be 0409 of 57.
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0: Subject Lasa Morris, born in 1957, 5'7", shows to be clear, valid, negative case, male, brown over blue, 5'11", 185, on Tennessee Street, our city.
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1: Roger, 23, this is a little bit longer. Can't come back, okay.
0: Copy, 0150.

One Paul 4, One Paul 2. Reading ULF 594 just occurred 1113 Pine Street. They're advising RP Sun. Tried to break the window and damage the TV. Left the house on foot.

0: Unbelievable play. Even that's the last. Do we have any history with Arby's?
1: Calling in copy. And Abram, we do have a lot of history with her calling in several calls.
0: Copy. Are they primarily unfounded, or do they seem to be reasonable?
1: So far, mostly UTL.

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1: We're landline with her right now. 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
0: 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We're on scene and we can handle.
1: 26, got it. Thank you. Brake delay. Got it. Crossroads.
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0: Is there a unit that can clear in response to 147 on Broadway?
1: Alpha, we're almost done here. We can head in and wrap me in, Pulse.
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0: Hey, Beglin, you out with your RP?
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0: Hey, ask him if the subject had, like, twisties in his hair.
1: Can you turn on that last part?
0: I'm sorry, what was that?
1: You said, can you repeat the part where you said something?
0: Yeah. Ask them if the guy had, like, braids in his hair.

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1: 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Yeah, he's just standing over here on the corner. 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
1: Okay. 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
1: 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Engine 23, illegal burn, Sonoma Boulevard and Redwood Street. Cross of Redwood Street, map grid F4.

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0: Fire contacted the RP and the resident. They're advising that the false alarm should be clear.
1: Copy.

0: So, you know, pulling a welfare check in beat 6, black male seen with no shoes, no shirt, wearing blue shorts, bleeding from his head, walking around, seeming confused. 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Come on, anyway.
1: Get some later break, take a check on that, and ready to check on the tech and fly. Set those out.
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1: Yeah, I believe that's him.
0: Okay.
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0: Loss of Irvin is clear, valid, negative case. Shows to be male, brown over brown, 59190. And I've got an address out of Oroville.

0: But the DOB you had, was it 012693? That's what we're getting.
1: 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I found a different match for him in locals with a DL, so I'm going to run out.
0: Copy.

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1: Copy, that'll be an immediate advisement for Brandon.

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0: Flight 23, confirming the address. The merits are 144 Fairview.
1: Call and confirm with him, but that's what we had for the call.
0: Copy, if you confirm, please. Thank you.

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1: Bless you. 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
0: Go ahead.
1: I apologize. The address was put in for my coworkers earlier. It's actually going to be 144 Fairmont.
0: Copy. 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
0: No, Greenfield and Fleming Avenue East.
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0: 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Ninety-seven. So far, UTO. 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
1: 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Can you contact radio? Engine 23. Jensen.
0: You can call, shows traffic, Eleanor, Alabama. Car almost hit us.
1: Go ahead.
0: Nora, Ida, Charles, Adam, Paul, Robert, David, on a pit.
2: Jennifer, do you need the unit at all?
0: Negative from with my partner.
2: Jennifer, I got a damage for Alabama.

0: 247, did you find them? They say they're still in that area.
1: 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They're going to be at 6 Review Avenue.
0: 10-4, 249, you cover that.
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0: Truck 21.
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0: For Selena Batista, born in 81, clear license status is valid. Should be brown over brown, 5'4", 160, negative case.
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1: Good.
0: Last name spell is Henry, Robert, Yellow, Charles, Adam, John. First name Jonathan is John, Ocean, Henry, Nora, Adam, Tom, Henry, Adam, Nora. Date of birth is 9/3/1996.
1: Did you want the return or not?
0: It is just what it
1: is. Yeah.
2: Well, thank you. Log another right number.
1: Yes.
2: D. David 4581063. Last of Pinto Soriano, male out of San Leandro.

0: 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I'm going to send you the welfare check, 225 Sage, and if you can just advise if he needs an ambulance or anything.
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1: 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Ten five.
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0: 601. 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
1: 241, you guys going to be code 4, you need another unit.
0: 3, 3, 4, 3. We have sufficient units right now.
1: Yeah. Copy that.
0: Below 241, we'll take an additional unit and a code 33.
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0: Oh, like 3021. 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Code 4.
1: Copy. Code 34. Canceling code 33. 858. Detaining 1. Yes, responding. Did you copy?
2: Yes, I copy that. Sure.
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1: Out of Antioch, we're calling a mail.
0: Copy. And can I have a case number and a 1185?
1: Case number is going to be 7194. I will call the RO first, see if they're close before we call it to.

0: 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It's Ron Medical 415 Georgia.
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0: Tip 190, I have
1: status. Tip 190.
0: It is not stripped, wrecked, or burned, or vandalized. No one is in custody, no keys. It has one plate, but it doesn't belong to the vehicle. And I can give you the plate when you're ready.

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1: Hey, Tom Lincoln, yellow 577.
0: And that's the one that doesn't belong to the vehicle?

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1: It's missing both plates, and the one I gave you is the one attached in the rear.
0: Copy that. That plate is a lost or stolen plate off of a Q60 Infinity.
1: Copy, and advice, we just found a key.

0: That's also lost or stolen plate off of a silver 03 Infiniti.
1: Okay, thank you.

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1: That last place plate that you gave us is actually one of our cases. And the first plate that you gave, last of 577, is out of Oakland.
2: Okay, thank you.

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0: 2 Ball 90, just checking to see if we're going to use the same case number for the Oakland plate. Okay, from. Copy that. And did the tow get on scene yet?
1: Hey, from. They just got here.
0: Copy that. And the vehicle's out.
2: Well, I heard. Who's on the code 7, please?
0: I heard. I copy.

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1: 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We're on scene about 4 ago with medic.
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0: 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Another person called. They don't think she's breathing. 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

0: 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RP did say something about someone being threatened to get shot. No gun was seen. 523 Louisiana.
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0: Claro, tipo Malvin. 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
1: Good.
0: 8, Edward, Victor, Sam, 131.
1: Keep turning 10-12 on the plate only.
0: Copy. What's this supposed to be on?
1: It doesn't say. It's the front plate that's missing. It's out of San Leandro.
0: Thank you.
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0: Do we have an ETA for the chaplain?
1: I'm on the phone with her right now. She's trying to figure it out.
0: Okay.
2: Leo, 22. Clear.
1: Okay, just 22. She said at least 20 minutes.
0: Copy.
1: To Adam 5, I'm going to send you incident number 89, and if you can see the note that I added to contact the watch commander afterwards.

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I'm going to send you the welfare check. It's at number 107. He left on foot, so he may be walking from Kaiser to that Fairmont address.

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0: Abram, 22.

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1: The last three numbers are 616.
0: 616, Abram.
1: And the location again, I was being yelled at 911.
0: Michigan?
1: Happy Broadway, Michigan.

0: tidspunkt, når jeg lige kan gøre det.
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0: If you have a complete, you can go in there.
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0: I'm not sure. Two-pole 90, did you have a complete?
1: Abram, is it William 926-0042?
0: Two-pole 3, go ahead.
2: He's probably driving in the car.

Well, building a 415 verbal, 1201 Glen Cove, 415 Family, 121 Skyway, 415 verbal, outside of 1212 Solano, 5150 here in the lobby, and 415 verbal after 488 attempt, 401 Merritt.

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0: 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C-190. C-190.
1: 190, go ahead.
0: For Angela Elmore, born in 2004, clear license status is valid. Brown over brown, 51150, negative case.
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0: Yes, if I can get someone to clear and respond for the 415 at 121 Skyway. They've called numerous times and it's escalating.
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0: She's clear. That license status shows to be valid. Giving that address, 55125 Blackham Road.
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0: Adam, 198-2730, female.
1: Do you want to return on it?
0: Sure.
1: She's clear.
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1: Yeah, I just saw.

0: Hello, Challenger.
1: Challenger.
0: 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We were speaking with RP.
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0: East Coast is clear of the call. Decode 3, lift assist only. We've canceled medic on scene.
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0: Brennan, because we're out, code 2, Sutter, we're secure at the 3 returning.

0: Device.
1: Clear answer 152, what is 3? Just input it.
0: Copy, thanks.

0: 5 looks great.
1: 10-5.
0: Object complete. Charles William Frank, 8862. Washington.
1: Copy that. That's valid and clear. 2026 Jeep.
0: Fugaro.
1: That's a rental.

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1: So traffic on that vehicle, gateway and rounds.
0: Gateway and rounds.
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0: Frank, 8-1-2-4-6-2-2.
1: Just the letter before the 8.
0: Yeah, Frank.
1: Have a good day.

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1: Yeah, we're going for it.
0: Code 4, Gateway and Rounds.
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1: Yeah, I need an additional unit respond with 247 to 226120. Then get a unit clear response.
0: 247, I can advise.
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0: 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Actually showing 7 feet tall, 160.
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0: Sounds like the subject is GOA. Have staff members looking for him outside. Just requesting a welfare check, possibly by Richardson Park.
1: Possibly by where?
0: Richardson Park.
1: Copy that.
0: Verbal.
1: Go ahead.
0: Last of Irving, Ida, Robert, Victor, Ida, Nora, George, first of Ron, Robert, Ocean, Nora, date of birth 0405 of 55.
1: Copy that.

0: 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So how are you doing at Nary Checkup Full Max?
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Engine 22, smoke investigation, 1020, Sheridan Street. Engine 22, smoke investigation, 1020, Sheridan Street, cross of Magazine Street, and Pine Street, Madam 6.

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0: I copy. Can you send in the KSR?
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1: For your subject, I have Thomas Perot, born in 83. Clear license status is valid. Brown over hazel, 511-200. Negative case. For the VIN you ran, it's clear. There's only a pending master file, so no plate assigned yet. On an 014 to Michael Greiger, or actually Geig, on tall trees.
0: Copy.

0: 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I'll take 166.
1: 10-4. 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

0: My heart, can you show me 98 from last and put me back on the 2261 Tuolumne staged?
1: 10-4, Indian is to respond to the 2261 Tuolumne for the 415 verbal portion. My heart's on the stage.
2: Pull it.
1: Last unit, you broke off.
2: Pull it, sorry. Who is the registered owner? Again, for this vehicle.
1: Michael Geig, George Edward, Ida George.
2: I'm thinking.

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0: 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That's 23103 vehicle. Hey, John, Queen King, 367 on Lexus.
1: So with the plate again? I wasn't ready for it.
0: Let me know you're ready.
1: Go with the plate again.
0: Hey, John, Queen King, 367 on Lexus.
1: No, that's Serena. Hernandez is going to the medicals at 130 Lois and 441 Newcastle.
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0: So, if I get your return? For Francis Cotillo, born in 87, clear license status is valid. Should be black over brown, 57, 188, negative case.

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0: 23 is laid out for a medic. 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
0: Drop
1: it. Engine 21, I copy, I'll show you clear.
0: Hello, Clint 27, do you have an ETA on medic?
1: Negative, we'll give him a call back.

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0: In Charles 67, that's going to have to be patrol, actually. It was towed for 20,001.
1: 10-8, please.
0: Patrol will have to take that. It's been towed for 20,001.

0: Adam 6, 1083, same traffic.
1: Griff.
2: Paulie, we have a vehicle going southbound on Broadway. It's occupied by two BMAs, currently in the number 2 lane.
1: Over, go through, sir.
0: Adam 6, we're right behind it, coming up to Sereno. It's occupied by 3.
1: Over.
2: Polly, it's still slow rolling. We're going, okay, it looks like it's taking off on us. We're going westbound on Sereno coming up to Sonoma. Speeds are about 30.
1: 10-4, do you want air?
3: 10-3, Afer, on monitor.
1: Afer.
4: Northbound Sonoma coming up to Winnie.
0: Adam 6, we're coming up to Yolano. Alright, we're up passing Yolano. Alright, still northbound Sonoma, approaching Lewis Brown. Speeds are 38, the traffic's light and yielding. We're approaching the red light at Lewis Brown. Speeds are 59. Traffic is light and yielding. All right, he is going westbound on Lewis, eastbound Lewis Brown. Speeds are 27. Traffic is light and yielding. Eastbound Lewis Brown passing Broadway. Traffic is light and yielding. Speed 75. Alright, he is coming up to Mini, and speeds are 42, traffic light and yielding. Going northbound Mini approaching Violet, speeds are 20, traffic is light and yielding.
1: Is there a
0: permission to pit if it drops below 35?
3: Paper.
0: Copy. I see it up there. We're approaching Stanford. We're going through Stanford. We just are going northbound Mini, approaching Whitney. Speeds are 34. Traffic is light.
2: Try to pit it, dude.
0: All right, still northbound Mini, coming up to Corcoran. Speeds are 45. Traffic is light and yielding. Alright, we're still coming up to Corcoran. He's going into the fire department. We're going westbound Corcoran. Speeds are 18. Traffic is light and yielding. Occupied by 3.
5: 776 on number 3. I got the dog. Can you keep calling it?
0: We're coming up to Baylor. They keep slowing down. They might football bail here on Baylor.
5: We got two dogs here, two dogs.
1: Copy, two dogs.
0: She might foot bail. Trying to pit now. Up on Amherst, speeds are 18. If they have the doors open, they might foot bail. Coming back up to Mini, still on Amherst, speeds are 34. There's no traffic. They're coming up to a stop here at Mini. Speeds are 28, no traffic. Right, we're back southbound Mini, approaching Corcoran. Speeds are 21, traffic is light and yielding.
3: Get spikes if you got them.
0: Okay, we're back westbound Corcoran. They keep opening the door. They're foot bailing any second.
6: Let the dogs go.
5: Driver takes off, we're going to send the dog.
0: Alright, he's slowing down. The passengers are about to foot bail.

0: 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Copy, foot Bill.
1: The 400 block apartment at Corcoran. What was our status on air?
0: They're around at H30.
1: Standing one.
0: Standing one.
2: Where are the other two?
3: Adam 6, we're just getting one. Not sure who it is.
1: I got one right here. He's right there.

0: Did you get the driver?
1: I'm sure, yeah. We got two, detaining one on Baylor and Corcoran right now, one that's still outstanding.
2: Do you guys have the description of the third subject?
0: We got two males and a female. So do you guys have two males or one male, one female?
1: Six. We have one male. Looks like Paul 8 has a female.
3: Flyx 26. We're making our way. We've got quite a bit of smoke. We started our first alarm vegetation assignment, and we have outboard engine 326.
1: Hey, Adam 6 or Paul 8, review your camera. Do what you need to do. Let's get some descriptions out.
0: I think they might have the driver. I saw the driver hop out and he had a hoodie on, unless you had two males with a hoodie. The driver definitely was the one with the hoodie.
1: Did the driver have like a long ponytail?
4: Negative. The driver appeared to have a ski mask on.
5: Same three. The guy we have detained has a ski mask on.
3: Flyo H30 Rare Airborne, what's the sense like?
2: They're in the 400 block of Corcoran.
6: Alright, Corcoran and Baylor.
1: Sam 3, let's get perimeter set up while we figure this out. I'll be,
3: Kenny and Hammer.
2: Sam 3. Hello, M5. We're going to be in front of 154 Hamper. And we were here as soon as the boat bill happened. No one's done fences yet. Number.
1: Let's get a unit. Baylor, Amherst, Corcoran, Mini, and then mid-block Corcoran. I think we already have some units, Baylor and Corcoran.
4: Hey, Sam 3, update on the front seat passenger. He was wearing all black. Looks like a black t-shirt, possibly black pants, black ski mask, and a black backpack.
1: Copy. We have him detained. It was the female driving, or was she backseat passenger?
4: Adam 6, we have the driver. You guys have the passenger. Female was rear seat. That's all that was in the vehicle.
1: You cut out a little bit. You guys are the driver.
4: Adam 6, we have the driver. You guys have the passenger. Female was rear seat. That's all three of the occupants.
3: Phase 3, just confirm, do we have all three in custody? Any outstanding?
2: Ready, confirm for H3.
0: Members, can I answer H30, please? They're asking a question.
4: Adam 6 to H30. It appears we have all three detained, as long as the passenger was detained.
3: None are outstanding, correct?
4: Hey, firm. Sam 3, what's your location so we can come ID the passenger?
1: We're going to have him. I think they're Baylor Corcoran. But based on the description, that was passenger.
6: Keep in mind.
3: With all three the same, we're going to be quick.
6: 6, any unit. Who has the passenger?
5: Saravia has him. Baylor and Corcoran.
6: Copy, then all three are detained.
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7: 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And you still need to code
5: 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We are code 4, code 34.
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10: I'm Richard, Charles Ida, Adam, Robert Ocean, David, Robert Ida, George, Union Edward, Zebra, first of Xavier, X-ray Adam, Victor, Ida, Edward, Robert. Date of birth is
7: 9/23/2009. 10, I'm first. Sorry, I'm going to medical 201 main, and then they're still rolling to the vegetation center. That one's rolling with a bitty shot.
2: Lazarian 5, can we route medical for a small laceration on one of the subjects' hands? We're going to be at Baylor and Corcoran.
7: Go for it, guys.

0: Sentry, what was the last word of this?
1: Should be 1628.
0: Copy, that'll be it.
1: Denver, we'll call the RO in a minute. Come to be here.
0: Copy. I have stats when you're ready, never rush. It's not wreck, strip, burned, or vandalized. Has a rear plate, no front plate, and looks like ignition was punched.
1: Yes, sir. And three in custody, correct?
0: And it's currently turned on and running, so if you get a hold of RO, they can come grab it. Sir, okay.
1: Far, and I'm really sorry, I forgot already. You said it has the rear plate, but no front plate, or vice versa?
0: Has the rear, no front.
1: Yeah.
0: Is it complete on verbal?
1: Which unit?
0: Data 1 verbal.
1: 3M6, go ahead.
0: Of Woodard, William, Ocean, David, Adam, Robert, David. First of Michael, Mary, Ida, Charles, Henry, Edward, Adam, Lincoln. Date of birth is 05-16-2011-11.

0: 347. 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
0: I'm sorry, I don't know which one of you ran Woodard. He's clear, no match dimension levels. In his case.
1: Adam 6, all units here. Which is the one that needed medical?
2: Gonna be Sir Avia, so Corton and Baylor.

0: Sorry if I cut you off. Did you have my return for my subject?
1: Is that Woodard?
0: Hey, from Woodard.
1: Clear, no match. No match locals. Negative fish.
0: Copy.

0: 637. Can you log me on and show me around station, please? And you can attach me to the pursuit.
1: Just my badge number, or thinking?
0: Not badges, mine's just for canine stuff.

0: Well, 25.
1: 25.
0: Medic is code 2 to Kaiser, and we're secure that they're returning.
1: Copy.
0: 21 is clear, 4. Mm-hmm.

0: Vallejo 776. What's the case number for this?
1: 776, the original case number on that is 7217.
0: Copy that, thank you.